0: doing tonight? 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

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The Bible says that we are inscribed on the palm of his hand. And heaven and earth may pass away, but his word will remain forever. And he can do exceedingly, abundantly, above all that we could ever ask or think tonight. 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Let's sing it.

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0: Together with our differences, together we are bolder, braver, stronger.
1: 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Dit is Grootnieuws Radio, non-stop.